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The madness leers and off we slide. 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This earth

between the darkness and the light. Everyone must choose universal blues. Wisdom is the key. To the heart of prophet.

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in a land where I belong. 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

He came and came. 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

clear. 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There's no time. Grab your Tech Nine. 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